0: be organized across 471 district My Bharat offices, along with 596 locations of partner organizations. The samaroh will bring the campaign's message directly to young people through Nasha Mukt Pledge, signature campaign, thematic street plays, slogan writing, and youth-led discussions. Bharatiya Janata Party Punjab's Nasha Mukt Punjab Yatras, which the party national president Nitin Naveen launched from the border district of Pathankot on September 18, is getting a remarkable response from the people of the state. Yesterday, Delhi Chief Minister Rekha Gupta, while launching the second out of the four phases of the Yatras from Fatehgarh Sahib, termed it as a movement of a new beginning in Punjab. She said, Nasha Mukt Punjab Yatra is not merely a political program, but a call for collective action to free Punjab from drugs, crime and fear. More from our correspondent.
1: The 13-day long Nasha Mukt Punjab Yatra, which has started with a tagline of Bhajpa da Nara, Nasha Mukana Sara, is focusing on three major challenges presently confronting Punjab. These are growing drug menace, deteriorating law and order, and corruption at every level of governance. The third Yatra will be launched today by Union Minister of State for Law and Justice Arjun Ram Meghwal from Fazilka's Sadiki border, and tomorrow the fourth phase will be flagged off by Union Agriculture Minister Shiv Raj Singh Chauhan and Haryana Chief Minister Naib Singh Saini from Talwandi, Sabo and Bathinda. The Nasha Mukt Punjab Yatra will conclude in the presence of Union Home Minister Amit Shah on September 30th at Jalandhar. Rajesh Bali, Akashwani News, Jalandhar.
0: Prime Minister Narendra Modi has distributed more than 51,000 appointment letters to newly appointed youth in various government organizations at the 20th Rozgar Mela through video conferencing yesterday. Speaking on the occasion, Mr. Modi emphasized the pivotal role of youth in building a developed and self-reliant India. He said that in recent years, the central government has consistently focused on equipping the youth with the skills and opportunities needed to prepare for the future.
2: बीते वर्षों में भारत सरकार का निरंतर जोर युवाओं को भविष्य के लिए तैयार करने पर रहा है. नेशनल एजुकेशन पॉलिसी, स्किल इंडिया मिशन, प्रधानमंत्री कौशल विकास योजना या अप्रेंटिसशिप को बढ़ावा देने का 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
0: Prime Minister Narendra Modi is completing 25 years in public service, a journey defined by the mantra of Jan Seva Se Desh Seva and a relentless commitment that continues today. Guided by this vision for Seva and Sushasan, the government has been ceaselessly working towards achieving the goal of a Viksit Bharat by 2047. Through inclusive development and social empowerment, this dedication is transforming lives. Today, in this special series, Seva Sankalp Abhiyan, we bring you an instance of how this vision has been translated into action through the introduction of the Goods and Services Tax, or GST.
3: The GST was introduced in 2017 with the aim of consolidating a fragmented internal market divided by central and state taxes, cascading taxation and border checkposts. 17 taxes and 13 cesses were brought under a common framework, making one nation, one tax, one market a practical reality. Before GST, interstate movement could involve repeated tax checks, paperwork and long waits. The recent reforms in the GST rates have been welcomed by both the industry and the common people. Speaking to Akashvani News, Chairman of MVIRDC, World Trade Center, Mumbai and President of All India Association of Industries, Dr. Vijay Kalantri, said that the rest of tax rates has encouraged citizens to pay taxes.
4: I think reduction in GST has rationalized the tax structure. However, there are some items which further needs reduction, which is under the consideration of the government. However, the revenue has no loss on revenue, because after reduction, the revenue has gone up and it has benefited the common man.
3: Neha Kulkarni, a working professional from Mumbai, has said that the reduction in GST on essential items has lowered her family's monthly expenses and resulted in significant savings.
5: A large part of our monthly budget goes towards everyday essentials like toothpaste, shampoo, soap, hair oil, dairy products and other other household items. With the recent changes in GST rates, there is a sense of relief.
3: Over the last 9 years, GST reforms have simplified taxation, eased

0: Alliance and brought greater relief to consumers and businesses, contributing to a significant transformation in the lives of citizens. Prarthana, Akashvani News, Mumbai.
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1: Welcome back. You're listening to Morning News. The Election Commission will hold special camps across all polling station locations in the national capital today. The day-long drive aims to assist citizens with fresh inclusions, objections for proposed inclusions or deletions of name in electoral rolls, and corrections to particulars in the electoral rolls. Booth-level officers will remain present at designated polling booths to receive applications. People can submit Form 6 for new voter enrollment, Form 7 for objections or deletion of entries, and Form 8 for any corrections or updating of details in the electoral rolls. Addressing the media regarding the ongoing SIR process in the national capital, Delhi Chief Electoral Officer Ashok Kumar has clarified that electoral registration officers can consider documents other than those listed in the notice during hearings on the case-to-case basis.
3: अगर किसी के नाम में मिसमैच है या किसी को डीओबी में मिसमैच है तो उसके सामने भी ग्राउंड लिखा हुआ है कि उसको नोटिस क्यों आएगा.
4: Notices are being served to those who are unmapped. The notices are to address discrepancies. The list attached with the notices is not exhaustive and the voters can produce relevant documents. The EROs will consider these things on a case-to-case basis.
3: वो dispose होते जाएंगे उसी हिसाब से successive notices issue होते जाएंगे.
1: Akhil Bharatiya Vidyarthi Parishad, ABVP, has secured three major posts in the Delhi University Students Union or DUSU elections. ABVP's Yash Dabas won the post of President, while Riya Chavari secured victory for Secretary and Lakshya Raj Singh for Joint Secretary. However, independent candidate Dipanshu Shaheen emerged victorious for the position of Vice President. Defence Minister Rajnath Singh and Home Minister Amit Shah have congratulated ABVP for the success in the DUSU elections. Information and Broadcasting Minister Ashwini Vaishnav has cautioned that the semiconductor industry should be prepared for cyber attacks and any kind of disruption by countries that do not want India to move up the semiconductor value chain. Talking to a media house in New Delhi, Mr. Vaishnav said that India has to continuously be watchful of the potential geopolitical risks that will arise because it is now emerging as a country that can design and manufacture chips.
5: There are many challenges. It's a very difficult industry. Such a difficult industry requires lots and lots of efforts on every front. Both the industry and the government and the state governments, they have to work in tandem. We have to continuously be watchful of the potential geopolitical risks which will arise because India is now emerging as a country which can design and manufacture chips. Obviously, that will be seen as a threat by many other established players.
1: In international news, Iran has communicated its conditions to international mediators for restarting negotiation with United States. It has also warned that Tehran is prepared for a decisive war if Washington rejects its demands. Mohsen Rezai, Secretary of Iran's Supreme National Security Council, said Iran's conditions included an end to the war on all fronts, the release of frozen Iranian funds, and an end to the naval blockade. In a separate post on X, Rezai said that Iran has announced seven conditions for beginning negotiations with Washington and described Tehran's position as clear and unambiguous. The India Meteorological Department, IMD, has forecast heavy rainfall over coastal Andhra Pradesh, Karnataka, Kerala, Mahe, Tamil Nadu, Telangana, Andaman and Nicobar Islands today. The Met Department has predicted thunderstorms accompanied by lightning and gusty winds over Madhya Maharashtra, Orissa, Karnataka, Tamil Nadu, Puducherry and Karaikal till tomorrow. On to sports now. In chess Olympiad, Indian men's team defeated Spain 3-1 with world champion D. Gukesh leading the way with a clean victory over former world championship challenger Alexey Shirov in Samarkand yesterday. Meanwhile, R. Pragyananda was held to a draw by David Anton Guijarro, while Nihal Sarin also settled for a draw against James Santos Latasa. In the women's section, India recorded a 3-1 victory over Mongolia. B. Savita Shree continued her impressive run with a fourth consecutive win, defeating seasoned player Bakht Kuyag. The 20th Asian Games 2026 will see several Indian athletes begin their medal hunt across multiple disciplines today. In today's cricket

0: event, Indian women team will face Bangladesh in the semi-final. The knockout match will start at 10:30 a.m. Indian time. And now for a look at today's newspapers, it's over to Renu Kataria.
1: Thank you, Saira. ABVP sweeps 3 of 4 DUSU seats. NSUI rebel wins VP post, writes in the Hindustan Times. While the Sunday Tribune headlines, ABVP sweeps DUSU poll again. Independence VP post win stuns rivals. FTA skilling incentives opening new employment avenues for youth, says Prime Minister, writes Sunday Pioneer. The Hindu also quotes the Prime Minister in its headline, Developing Nations Wrongly Blamed for Emissions. The Sunday Statesman reports, Bengal bipolar drama, Mamta's Reginagar candidate does U-turn after pull-out decision. The Asian Age headlines, India rejects new US tariffs pressure. And finally, Sunday Pioneer writes, End of an era, 1965 war hero Cook passes away. The legendary Indian Air Force fighter pilot, Flight Lieutenant Alfred Cook, played a crucial role in defending Kalaikunda in the 1965 Indo-Pak War and was awarded the Veer Chakra for the classic dogfight. And with that, it's back to you, Saira.
0: Thanks, Renu. And now, before we end the bulletin, the headlines once again. Government makes Aadhaar biometric authentication mandatory for subsidized refills of LPG cylinders from 1st of next month. Rashtriya Sankalp Samaroh being organized at 1,067 locations across the country today as part of 100-week Nasha Mukt Yuva Abhiyan. Election Commission to hold special camps in all polling stations in Delhi today to assist citizens regarding inclusion and deletion of names in electoral rolls. IMD forecasts heavy rainfall in coastal Andhra, Telangana, Tamil Nadu, Kerala, Karnataka and Andaman Nicobar. And Indian men score resounding 3-1 victory over Spain at Chess Olympiad in Samarkand. Women's team beat Mongolia 3-1. And with that, we end the morning news. Have a great day.

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2: Even now when I see myself on the screen, I rarely gag about myself. I'm a very great critic of myself. I may not say so to the world, but because I'm a very healthy sign, because you're in constant process of improving and progress. And that's a very, very great sign for any worker in any field, which is creative.

0: and puffing in front of a mountain of runs that the Indian team scored. And in that mountain, the major contributor was Shefali Verma.
1: Shefali Verma ne yahan par hero rehte hue is match mein apna pehla antarrashtriya shatak jad diya.
0: Right, first international century in T20 cricket for her. She got there in just 49 balls, 100 not out. She scored, which also happens to be the fourth highest score ever scored by an Indian batter in women's T20 internationals. By the way, this is not the only century that she completed. She also happened to complete 100 sixes in T20 international cricket. So that's another century that she completed. And so did Smriti Mandhana, her partner at the other end. She also completed 100 sixes, and on her way to a score of 37, Smriti Mandhana also today became the all-time leading run getter in women's T20 international. So both these players are now in the top 5. 6 hitters in women's T20Is, and also Smriti Mandhana is sitting on the peak of that mountain of having scored the most runs.
1: जी हाँ, और इतने माउंटेन पर पहुंचाने वाली कप्तान की बात तो करना दर्पण यहाँ भूल ही गए. हम बात कर रहे हैं कप्तान हरमनप्रीत कौर की, जिन्होंने यहाँ पर 40 रन बनाए हैं अपनी टीम के लिए. और हरमनप्रीत कौर की 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
0: Right, and the second half has just begun, and Indonesia have finally earned a penalty corner. But we hope that Suraj Karkera, who's currently standing in the goal as the goalkeeper, will do well to save this. India still leading by 7-0 in the first match of men's hockey against Indonesia.
1: मेंस हॉकी से पहले बात हुई थी हमारी महिला हॉकी खिलाड़ियों की, जहां भारतीय महिलाओं ने भी एक शानदार आगाज दिया है एशियन गेम्स में. 19-0 से महिला टीम ने उज्बेकिस्तान को हरा दिया है, जहां अकेले दीपिका ने 8 गोल किए हैं.
0: Right, and then in table tennis as well, India have begun on the perfect note. The women's team and the men's team both have won their respective first ties. The women's team won it 3-0. In every tie, there are 5 matches. You need to win 3 of them, and they did it without losing a match. Dia Chitale, Yashaswini Ghorpade and Srija Akula were the paddlers on display today. Meanwhile, in the men's section, the same story got repeated. Satya Nanasekar, Manush Shah and Manav Thakkar won their respective games. A similar story is unfolding on the badminton court, where India's women's team is up against Kazakhstan, and PV Sindhu, obviously high expectations from her. She won her first match in 2 straight sets, and so did youngster Unnati Hooda. And we hope that such positive news will keep on coming from Japan, and we will keep you updated. We will meet you next at 1:30 p.m. Stay tuned to Akashvani.

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2: And I am Darpantikia. Yes, it's been a day of dominance for Team India across sports. We have had some good news coming in all the way from Japan, from each and every nook and corner, from the cricket field, from the hockey stadium, from the shooting range, from the MMA arena. We told you in our earlier updates that two medals have been confirmed and another medal is almost confirmed because in MMA, Suchika Tarial has made it to the semi-final. So one medal is confirmed there, and of course two are currently reflecting on the medals table, because in the women's 10 meter air rifle, we are talking about shooting there, the trio of Ella Valin, Valarivan, Sonam Maskar and Vidarsha Vinod confirmed a silver medal in the team event. And then in the individual contest, Ella Vanil, Valarivan once again clinched another silver medal. So these two medals are confirmed, plus another one in MMA is confirmed. Another one is coming in cricket. So it has been indeed a day of dominance.
1: जहाँ डोमिनेंस की बात हो रही है वहाँ पर हम बात करेंगे यहाँ पर हॉकी की, जहाँ शुरुआत हुई है धमाके के साथ। जी हाँ, भारतीय महिला खिलाड़ियों ने उज्बेकिस्तान को एक तरफा मुकाबले में 19-0 से करारी शिकस्त दे 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
2: So they have kicked off their campaign on the winning note, as was expected. Remember, India wants a gold medal in the Asian Games in hockey, not only because that gold medal holds a lot of pride, but also because it can be a ticket to the LA Olympics. If you win a gold medal here, you qualify directly for the 2028 Olympics. Back to cricket then. India versus Bangladesh, the semi-final match has just come to an end and India were dominant. They batted first, scored 195 for 4, in which the superstar was Shaif Ali Varma. The swashbuckling opener scored 100 not out of 49 balls, her first T20 international century, and along with that she broke a few records. She scored more than 100 sixes now in T20 international cricket, and the same record was also broken by Smriti Mandhana at the other end, who scored 37 of 19 balls, and with that Smriti

0: Good afternoon. This is Akashvani and I am Abhishek Mukhopadhyay with the Midday News. The headlines. President Draupadi Murmu to address valedictory session of International Conference on the Future of Environment and Climate Dynamics in New Delhi this evening. Rashtriya Sankalp Samaroh has been organized at various locations across the country to eradicate drug abuse among youth. Tensions escalate in West Asia as Houthis launch missile and drone attacks at Saudi Arabia. Indian shooters sign at Asian Games with 2 silver medals in Nagoya, Japan. India storms into finals of the Asian Games women's cricket after defeating Bangladesh in Nisin, Japan. Shefali Verma becomes the first batter to score century. Smriti Mandhana becomes highest run scorer in women's T20 international. And IMD forecasts heavy rainfall over Andaman and Nicobar Islands, coastal Andhra Pradesh, Karnataka, Kerala, Tamil Nadu, Puducherry and Telangana today. President Draupadi Murmu will address valedictory session of the International Conference on the Future of Environment and Climate Dynamics in New Delhi this evening. The two-day conference has been organized by the National Green Tribunal, NGT. During the session, Union Minister of Power Manohar Lal, Supreme Court Judge Justice B.V. Nagaratna, Chairperson of NGT Justice Prakash Srivastav, and Solicitor General of India Tushar Mehta are likely to be present. We have a report.
1: The Conference on the Future of Environment and Climate Dynamics provided a platform for the exchange of judicial approaches, scientific knowledge, environmental governance practices, and institutional experiences across jurisdictions. The conference witnessed the participation of environmental experts, judges of the Supreme Court of India and High Courts, district court judges, secretaries of various ministries, senior government officials, and other stakeholders. It also brought together eminent judges and judicial representatives from 17 countries. It facilitated dialogue on critical environmental and climate challenges, including gaps in policy formulation, implementation and enforcement, and explore ways to strengthen environmental governance and institutional cooperation. Aman Yadav, Akashvani News, Delhi.
0: On day one of the conference yesterday, Prime Minister Narendra Modi said that India's contribution to per capita carbon emissions is less than half of global average. Mr. Modi said that India is rapidly working in areas like clean mobility and green hydrogen. Rashtriya Sankalp Samaroh has been organized at various locations in the country to eradicate drug abuse among youth as part of Nasha Mukt Yuva Abhiyan. The Minister of Youth Affairs and Sports has said that Rashtriya Sankalp Samaroh has been organized across 1,067

0: locations in the country. The Nasha Mukt Yuva for Viksit Bharat 100 Weeks Nasha Mukt Yuva Abhiyan is witnessing nationwide youth mobilization. The ministry added that this program will be organized across 471 districts, My Bharat offices, along with 596 locations of partner organizations. The Samaharo aims to bring the campaign's message directly to young people through Nasha Mukt Pledge, signature campaign, thematic street plays, slogan writing, and youth-led discussions. In Punjab, the third phase of Bharatiya Janata Party's Nasha Mukt Yatra was launched today by Union Minister of State for Law and Justice Arjun Ram Meghwal from Fazilka's Sadiki border. The Union Minister paid tributes to the martyrs of 1971 Indo-Pak War at their Asafwala War Memorial, along with State BJP President Keval Singh Dhindlon, besides other party leaders. Speaking to the media, he said that this Yatra should not be seen from the political angle, as it has been termed by some people.
1: A drug-free Punjab, where people stay away from drugs and work towards making Punjab a developed state. But how will we achieve this? It is by staying healthy and away from drugs. We can contribute to the progress of Punjab. This yatra is aimed at achieving that objective. Some people are viewing it through a political lens. This yatra should not be viewed from a political perspective.
0: As part of the Nasha Mukt Bharat Abhiyan, several special programs have been organized across Telangana. Social and voluntary organizations are participating in this campaign. As part of this initiative, a cycling rally was organized today in Hyderabad with the aim of freeing the youth from the clutches of drugs. We have more from a correspondent.
2: As part of the nationwide call, Nasha Mukt Bharat Cycling Ride, organized today on Necklace Road, Hyderabad. BJP Rajya Sabha MP Dr. K. Lakshman took part in the rally, cycling alongside youth and cyclists, highlighting the severe impact of drugs on the youth. He administered a pledge to the participants. Speaking on the occasion, MP Lakshman said, "A healthy youth is the foundation of building a strong Viksit Bharat," and called upon everyone to join this movement. The event created renewed awareness among youth for a drug-free society. Gopakoni Saptagiri, Akashwani News, Hyderabad.
0: In Mumbai, two people were killed and four others injured after an electric shock at a temporary drinking water stall near Ganesh Utsav Mandal in Kala Choki early this morning. The injured were taken to nearby hospitals. One of the injured is reported to be in critical condition, while three others are reported to be stable. In another incident in the state, three people were killed and one injured after a BMW car met with an accident on Mumbai's coastal road early this morning. The injured person has been admitted to hospital. Prime Minister Narendra Modi is completing 25 years in public service. His journey is guided by the principle of Jan Seva, Se Desh Seva, and a continued commitment to public service. Inspired by this vision of service and good governance, the government is working towards the goal of a developed India by 2047. This commitment through inclusive development and social empowerment is bringing about a transformation in people's lives. In this context, we bring you a report on neem-coated urea and the benefits it has brought to farmers in Bihar.
3: Neem-coated urea was introduced in Bihar in December 2015. According to Agriculture Department data, its use has contributed to 15% increase in the growth of pulse crops, including pigeon pea and soybean, while other crops have recorded growth of around 10%. The state government is promoting neem-coated urea through various demonstrations and extension programs to increase awareness among farmers. It is being made available through PACS and other retail outlets, while Agriculture Personal and Krishi Vigyan Kendra scientists are helping farmers understand its use and benefits.
4: हम लोग राज्य सरकार के स्तर पर प्रत्येक डेमोंस्ट्रेशन में जो भी हमारे किसानों के मध्य यदि हम फील्ड में किसी उपज के प्रदर्शन करते हैं या केविके के माध्यम से कोई काम कर रहे होते हैं तो आम किसानों के 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है.
3: The Agriculture Department says that farmers are being encouraged to adopt neem-coated urea as part of balanced fertilizer use along with other fertilizers and organic inputs to support productivity and farm income. Nidhi Shri for Akashwani News, Patna.
0: This is Akashwani giving you the news.
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0: The Indian Air Force is conducting bilateral air exercise Veer Guardian 2026 with the Japan Air Self-Defense Force to bolster defense collaboration at the Air Force Station in Jodhpur. We have a report.
1: The 14-day exercise, which will be concluded on Tuesday, focuses on advanced operational missions and extensive professional interactions between the two air forces.

0: missile and drone attacks targeting Saudi Arabia. Saudi Arabia stated that it intercepted a ballistic missile launched towards Riyadh yesterday, while Yemen's Houthi movement has claimed attacks against Saudi targets. The U.S. State Department, citing Houthi hostilities against Saudi Arabia, renewed a blanket travel alert for Americans in or traveling to the West Asia region. Iran has said that the Strait of Hormuz will remain closed until the conditions are met and commitments from the United States are implemented. We have more from a correspondent.
1: Iranian officials have once again said that reopening the Strait of Hormuz depends on US commitments, including an end to fighting and changes to sanctions and restrictions on Iranian shipping. The strait remains heavily disrupted, even as US Central Command has claimed that it has helped more than 2,000 commercial vessels pass through the waterway in the past 2 months. The US State Department, citing the Houthi hostilities with Saudi Arabia, has renewed its travel alert for the West Asia region. The US has warned that the security environment remains complex with the potential for unforeseen escalation. Manish Shiva for Akashwani News from Dubai.
0: In Bangladesh, multiple crude bombs have exploded at a crossroads in Dhaka's Jatrabari area. One person has been injured in the incident. On the other hand, three buses were set on fire in separate incidents in Dhaka last evening. The incidents came a day after a series of crude bomb explosions were reported in several parts of the capital following Friday prayers. On to sports. In Asian Games 2026, India's campaign continues strongly on day two in Japan today. Indian shooters secure two silver medals in Nagoya today. India's Elavenil Valarivan clinched a silver medal in the women's 10-meter air rifle event at the Games. The 2025 World Championship bronze medalist Elavenil shot 252.4 points in the final to finish behind Japan's Hinata Taichi, who won a gold with a record 253 points. Earlier, India has secured the silver medal in the women's 10-meter air rifle team event with Elavenil Valarivan, Sonam Muskar and Vidarsha Vinod combining to deliver the country's first medal of the Games. China took the gold medal. President Draupadi Murmu has congratulated the team on winning the medal. In a social media post, she said that this commendable achievement has opened India's medal account at the Games and brings immense pride to the nation. In women's cricket, India stormed into the finals at the Asian Games. India defeated Bangladesh by 114 runs in the second semi-finals in Japan today. Shefali Varma's maiden T20 international 100 in 49 balls paved way for India's convincing 114-run win. Vice-captain Smriti Mandhana scored 37 in 19 balls, while skipper Harmanpreet Kaur made 40 runs. With this, India is just one win away from the Asian Games 2026 gold medal. Meanwhile, opener Smriti Mandhana has become the leading run scorer in women's T20Is, surpassing New Zealand great Susie Bates' tally of 4,758 runs. Shefali Varma has also made history as she brings up her maiden white ball international 100 and becomes the first batter to score a century in the Asian Games. India will next face Sri Lanka in the gold medal clash on Tuesday. In mixed martial arts, India's Suchika Tarial today created history as she became the country's first athlete to secure an Asian Games bronze medal after reaching the women's traditional 60-kilogram semifinals at the Games. Suchika delivered a composed performance against Mongolia's Elten Chimeg Baigalma. With this win, Suchika advanced to the semifinal and confirmed India's first medal in martial arts. In hockey, the Indian women's team began the Asian Games campaign with a dominant 19-0 win over Uzbekistan in the Pool B opener at the Gifu Prefectural Green Stadium today. Deepika Sherawat was the star of the match as she scored 8 goals. Ishika Chaudhary scored 3, while Lalthan Luangi and Neha each bagged 2. India will next take on Indonesia tomorrow. In swimming, Indian swimmer Rishabh Das has qualified for the final of the men's 100-meter breaststroke after finishing 5th overall in the heats with a time of 54.85 seconds at the Asian Games. China's Shi Jiayu topped the heats, while Japan's Hidekalu Takehira finished 2nd. Union Sports Minister Mansukh Mandavia today joined members of the Indian diaspora in Japan for a special Sundays on Cycle event organized to cheer for the Indian contingent. In a statement, Mr. Mandavia praised the Indian diaspora in Japan for supporting the country's athletes. The Indian Meteorological Department has forecast heavy rainfall over Andaman and Nicobar Islands, coastal Andhra Pradesh, Karnataka, Kerala, Mahe, Tamil Nadu, Puducherry, Karaikal and Telangana during the day. Madhya Maharashtra, Odisha, East Rajasthan, Gangetic West Bengal, Jharkhand, Konkan, Goa, Madhya Pradesh, Marathwada, Telangana, Vidarbha are expected to experience thunderstorms accompanied by lightning and gusty winds.

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1: Good evening, Mumbai. It's a Sunday night. Yeah, 8 p.m. on the studio clock. And if you've somehow managed to finish everything you were supposed to do on this lazy weekend Sunday, then congratulations, you're officially abnormal. Who works on Sundays to get things done? Just laze around, enjoy your me time, and let the Sunday night pass as slowly as you want it to be. Well, so that Monday morning, no regrets. How's the weekend? Be proud and say the weekend was fabulous. If music is your thing, and if by any chance your Sunday needs a little bit of fixing, then here it is on Akashvani's FM Rainbow channel on 107.1. My name is Vidya Sagar. I'm going to give you company all the way up to 11 p.m. Tonight, we've got some interesting people, stories, music, all of that lined up for the next 3 hours. Stay with me, will you?

Sunday night has officially arrived. That magical hour on a Sunday night when Monday is close enough to worry about, but far enough to pretend that it doesn't exist. What a lovely time that would be if that time ever comes where a Monday never arrives. My name is Vidya Sagar on Rock with the Jock, imagining things that's never going to happen. So might as well accept the reality and move on. The reality of tonight's show is that, of course, we're on Akashvani's FM Rainbow Channel 107.1. We've got Queen, Tom Petty, Sting, U2, Coldplay, birthdays, anniversaries, strange stories, a lot of musical facts, and all of you that will make you wonder, well, why we were not taught any of this in school. So turn it up, folks. Monday can wait. For now, let's enjoy the music. Let's enjoy the time that we have together. When music does the healing, music does the talking, music does the passing of time. Shanaz is tuned in. Our ardent listeners, welcome. And our non-regular listeners, welcome to you too. She wants to hear some Travis, so we're going to play them. Remember, 9:15 to 10, the request hour kicks in. If you're tuned in, you want to hear stuff now and then, go ahead and tell me. Might as well play music that you like, because you've invested time in this. Let's go, baby. Let's go.

0: Queen has been having quite a week. Roger Taylor has just released his 7th solo album, Violence. Insane in a Beautiful World, his first album in 5 years, maybe. Yeah. And here's the lovely twist. The album features youth choir from South Africa, the same choir that became known for their Zulu language version of Bohemian Rhapsody. Roger is still making noise, the right kind of, the sweet kind of noise, mind you. Just apparently with fewer drums and considerably more spread out geography, if I may. Okay, it is 26 minutes past 8 p.m. Remember, we are playing requests now, we are playing requests later, we are playing requests all the time, because if you tuned in, might as well get your return on investment. How's that for financial language and a radio show? Your return on investment, your investment is always, always, always time, and return is good music and good things to say. Well, Shanaz, you requested for a song, we played it. Sadhana is tuned in from Dadar, is that right, Sadhana? You're tuned in and you want me to play this next song coming up. A whole host of versions exist, but you especially want us to play the Whitney Houston version of this song. And, well, what can I say? Sadhana also makes amazing cheese chili toast, apparently, and chai, and she's drinking that now, is that right? In company with her mother. I wish both of you well. Well, what can I say? Some people feed you with music choices. Some people let you imagine the food while you play them and you hear them. Well, and some people do both.
1: I would
0: always. Here's Whitney Houston with I Will Always Love You. A song that Whitney's made her own. Even if there's a Dolly Parton, there's a Michael Bolton. Whitney stands tall.

Tom Petty or Tom Petty and the Heartbreakers are turning 50. And the Vault has apparently decided that it has had enough of keeping secrets. Well, a huge new collection known as Origins 1971 to 1978 is set for release on the 6th of November 2026 to mark the band's 50th anniversary. I'll repeat, Origins 1971 to 1978. Arrives in November, as I said, with early recordings, live material, and 7 previously unreleased tracks are going to be into the great wide open now. One of them, a song called Parade of Loons, has just surfaced. Somewhere in the vault, there's a whole host of material finding ways to surprise us 9 years after we lost Tom Petty. What a great loss that one is, can I say. Okay, a lot of you have tuned in. I mean, my is a style, okay? I don't mean to say that I'm lost for words. But hey, it's good to have Zareen, Sam and Nigel, who drops in a message and disappears. Nigel, if you want to hear Cyndi Lauper, I have the song. You have to be tuned in. After 9:15 is when we play the request hour. Julie is tuned in. Deepa Palkar is tuned in. Prakash is tuned in. Pramod Sinsolkar, is that right, Pramod? It's tuned in. Barbara says, great to have you back. How are you? Barbara, great to have you back on the show. I've been all right. I've been doing the Sunday night shows, the Monday night shows, and sometimes Thursday night shows. Don't remember. Yeah, I had a Thursday night show as well. So, I mean, the roster is a little uncertain. Only one thing certain. Fali, no matter what happens, is always on. Kisi ki nazar na lage. I just absolutely love his show. And I'm sure so do you. But next Sunday, I'm not in. I am in, though, on Monday. That means the 28th. So, 20th today. This Sunday, I'm in. Next Monday, 28th, is when I'm in next. Barbara, you want me to play some Ricky Nelson, so I will play that for you during the request hour. I hope that's what it is. Firoz, Sridharanji, Dattatrey, great to hear from all of you. Yeah, it's a beautiful day. It's a lucky day. It's a lovely day. It's a sweet, sweet day when our listeners are tuned in. And that's not enough. If you like the music, drop in a note. Even if you don't drop in, that's fine. But if you don't like the music, make sure you do drop in to tell us what we can do to sound better musically. This is A Beautiful Day by U2 on the 7.1. My name is Vidya Sagar.

Bruce Springsteen, the boss, turns 77 this week. Well, when he was starting out, he was so short of money that he reportedly lived in a small cottage in New Jersey with no telephone. Years later, he had become one of the biggest touring artists on earth, be called the boss. And it's no turning back. He was just a fan, casual fan, turning up at Memphis after Elvis Presley, before Elvis Presley. Just wanted to see Elvis Presley. And now, for all these years, we can say that if anyone's turned up stadiums, turned up people, just a guitar to start with, and now girls in the summer clothes, sometimes without that too, are big fans, crazy fans of Bruce Springsteen. We wish him a very happy birthday, 23rd of September 1949, which means 3 days from now, the boss turns 77. Girls in their summer clothes is what we played. Folks, remember 8:45, the news from New Delhi comes along, and then the news from New Delhi again, first in Hindi, then

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1: 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President Draupadi Murmu calls for stronger climate action and global cooperation to tackle rising natural disasters, addresses conference on future of environment and climate dynamics in New Delhi. India and Japan air chiefs take Tejas sorties during joint air exercise in Jodhpur. IAF chief AP Singh says first ever operation of Japanese fighter jet on Indian soil marks major milestone in defense ties. Naxal commander carrying 30 lakh rupee bounty killed in encounter with Uttar Pradesh anti-terrorism squad in Varanasi. Ukraine fires over 1,000 drones at Russia in largest ever attack, including hundreds at Moscow oil refinery hit. And at Asian Games, India bagged 2 silver medals in shooting. Women's cricket team reaches final and badminton team enters quarterfinal. Men's and women's hockey teams begin campaigns with wins in Japan. Now the news in detail. President Draupadi Murmu has said the increasing frequency of natural disasters in recent time underlines the urgent need for strong climate action and global cooperation to mitigate the impacts of climate change. The president was addressing the valedictory session of the 2-day conference on the future of environment and climate dynamics organized by the National Green Tribunal in New Delhi this evening.
2: हाल के समय में हुई अनेक प्राकृतिक आपदाओं ने यह स्पष्ट किया है कि क्लाइमेट इम्पैक्ट्स को कम करने के लिए सशक्त क्लाइमेट एक्शन करना आवश्यक है। विश्व का वैज्ञानिक समुदाय चेतावनी दे रहे हैं कि क्लाइमेट रिस्क बहुत गंभीर हो चुका है। इनके यथासंभव रोकथाम और सामना करने के लिए स्थानीय, क्षेत्रीय और वैश्विक सभी स्तर पर स्टेक होल्डर्स के बीच सक्रिय सहयोग की सुदृढ़ आवश्यकता है।
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1: The president said a well-structured framework of policies and actions is essential to effectively address such a complex challenge and must ensure the active participation of not only governments and legal experts, but also the communities most affected by climate change. Indian Air Force Chief Air Chief Marshal AP Singh and Japan Air Self-Defense Force Chief of Staff General Takehiro Morita flew together in India's indigenous light combat aircraft Tejas during a formation sortie in Jodhpur today. The flight by the air chiefs of both nations comes as the Indian Air Force and Japan Air Self-Defense Force are conducting the joint air exercise Veer Guardian 2026 in Jodhpur. This is the first time that Japanese fighter aircraft are operating from the Indian soil as part of a bilateral exercise, further deepening the defense partnership between both the countries. Talking to media in Jodhpur after the sortie, Air Chief Marshal Singh said first ever operation of Japanese fighter jet on Indian soil marks major milestone in bilateral defense ties.
3: The Japanese fighters have operating from Indian soil for the first time is a great milestone in the history of our relationship. I very clearly remember in Tarang Shakti 24, your team was here. I had come as the vice chief, met them all. But unfortunately, your aircraft could not ferry because of bad weather in the southeastern part of Asia. And we missed the opportunity that time. But I'm very happy that we have caught up this time. This reflects the deepening dimension of our special strategic and comprehensive partnership between the two countries.
1: The Japanese Air Chief appreciated the warm hospitality extended by the Indian side and described the Tejas as a symbol of India's technological innovation and the country's Make in India initiative.
4: I am grateful for the invaluable opportunity to fly on the Tejas. As an aircraft born from indigenous defense capabilities, Tejas stands as a symbol of India's technological innovation and embodies Make in India initiative. While flying, I found myself reflecting on the efforts of many people, both in the military and industry, who contributed to its development.
1: The 14-day exercise, which will conclude on Tuesday, focuses on advanced operational missions and extensive professional interactions between the two air forces. The exercise involves a diverse mix of Indian Air Force frontline combat aircraft, including the indigenous light combat aircraft Tejas, Su-30 MKI, and Rafale, while Japan is participating with the F-2A fighter aircraft. Surya Kiran aerobatic team of the Indian Air Force delivered a breathtaking aerial display featuring 9 Hawk MK-132 aircraft in close formation during an air show held at Meerut in Uttar Pradesh. The two-day air show took off yesterday when Surya Kiran team captivated spectators with a breathtaking display. The defense minister said the air show drew more than 1 lakh spectators. Minister of State for Defense Sanjay Seth witnessed the air show today. Talking to media, the minister commended the team, noting that the air show aims to inspire youth to join the armed forces.
5: The Surya Kiran aerobatic team has an incredible courage. The world considers the strength of the Indian Air Force to be iron. They have shown it in 800 places around the world. We all take inspiration from our respected Prime Minister. The same motivation is given to the Indian Air Force by our Defence Minister Rajnath Singh. He always talks about how to make the Indian defence sectors indigenous and strong. The Indian Air Force has shown its courage to the enemy just a little less than a year ago.
6: Thoda samay pehle hi apna shaurya jo hai dushman ke samne dikhaya tha.
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1: Welcome back to the news at 9. A Naxal commander carrying a bounty of 30 lakh rupees has been killed in an encounter with the Uttar Pradesh Anti-Terrorism Squad in Varanasi. Brijesh Ganju, alias Gopal Singh Bhokta, was the chief of Jharkhand's banned extremist outfit, the Tritiya Prastuti Committee. A highly wanted fugitive, Ganju had been absconding for nearly 2 decades and was facing more than 50 criminal cases, including murder, kidnapping, extortion and targeted attacks on security forces. He was also under investigation by the National Investigation Agency in a high-profile terror funding case. The Rashtriya Sankalp Samaroh was held across the country today as part of the 100-week Nasha Mukt Yuva Abhiyan aimed at building a drug-free youth community for a developed India. The Ministry of Youth Affairs and Sport said the drive witnessed the active mobilization of young people with programs held at 1,067 locations across the country. The Sankalp Samaroh sought to take the campaign's message directly to the youth through a range of activities including the Nasha Mukt Pledge Ceremony, signature campaigns, thematic street plays, slogan writing competitions and youth-led discussions. The Central Board of Secondary Education, CBSE, also organized an interactive talkathon on the theme Nasha Mukt Yuva for Viksit Bharat today. The initiative aimed to directly engage students through social media platforms. Prime Minister Narendra Modi is completing 25 years in public service, a journey defined by the mantra of Jan Seva Se Desh Seva and a relentless commitment that continues. Guided by this vision for Seva and Sushasan, the government has been ceaselessly working towards achieving the goal of a Viksit Bharat by 2047. Through inclusive development and social empowerment, this dedication is transforming lives. Today, in our special series, we bring you an instance of how this vision has been translated into action through the premier state-of-the-art convention and exhibition complexes like Bharat Mandapam and Yashobhumi.
8: Bharat Mandapam and Yashobhumi are India's world-class exhibition cum convention complexes designed to position India as a global leader in MICE, which stands for Meetings, Incentives, Conferences and Exhibitions. Prime Minister Narendra Modi inaugurated Yashobhumi at Dwarka in New Delhi in September 2023. The convention center comprises 15 convention rooms, including the main auditorium, the grand ballroom and 13 meeting rooms with a total capacity capacity of holding 11,000 delegates. Bharat Mandapam was dedicated to the nation by the Prime Minister in July 2023. Bharat Mandapam has hosted key global gatherings like the G20 Leaders Summit and the recently held BRICS Summit. Its majestic multipurpose hall and plenary hall have a combined capacity of 7,000 people, which is larger than the seating capacity of the famous Sydney Opera House in Australia. Inaugurating Bharat

0: Mandapam, Prime Minister Narendra Modi said the exhibition cum convention center will give a boost to conference tourism in the country. He said it will also facilitate national and international exhibitors.
1: Bharat Mandapam desh videsh ke bade bade exhibitors ko madad karega. 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
0: Talking to Akashwani News, Hrithik, a student who attended and volunteered at many events in Bharat Mandapam, said the venue is truly world-class and has changed the event scene in India.
2: Bharat Mandapam has completely changed the event scene in India. This venue is so beautiful and world-class that it truly makes you feel proud. It offers massive space and global standard facilities which are very helpful for everyone from local businesses to international summits also.
0: Today, both Bharat Mandapam and Yashobhoomi have become the biggest hubs of conference tourism in the country. With Suparna Saikia, Anupam Mishra, Akashwani News, Delhi.
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3: Welcome back. Ukraine launched over 1,000 drones at Russia overnight, including hundreds targeting Moscow. Mayor of Moscow, Sergei Sobyanin, called it the largest ever drone attack on the capital, reporting damage to an oil refinery and a residential building. Mr. Sobyanin said two people were killed and 20 injured in the attack across the wider Moscow region. Russia's defense minister said its forces shot down 1,100 Ukrainian drones across the country. Ukrainian President Volodymyr Zelensky said Kyiv used a range of missiles and drones in the attack, including Ukraine's domestically made Flamingo and Pelican missiles, to hit oil and logistics facilities. Pakistani authorities today arrested Aleema Khan, the sister of jailed former Prime Minister Imran Khan, ahead of a planned protest by his party, Pakistan Tehreek-e-Insaf, next week. Aleema Khan was detained in Lahore and transferred to Kot Lakhpat Jail. She was campaigning for the release of her 73-year-old brother, who has been incarcerated since 2023. A detention order has been issued against her for 30 days. Khan's party is planning a protest on the 27th of September to pressurize the government for release of the former cricketer turned politician. And on to sports, India made a strong start at the Asian Games in Aichi, Nagoya, Japan, winning two silver medals in shooting on the opening day today. Trio of Ella Venil Valavrin, Vidarsa Vinod and Sonam Muskar won silver in the women's 10-meter air rifle team event, while Ella Venil added another silver in the individual event. The President and Prime Minister have congratulated the athletes on the feat. In cricket, Indian women's team stormed into the final after a 114-run win over Bangladesh. They will take on Sri Lanka in the gold medal match on Tuesday. Suchika Tarial created history, becoming the country's first athlete to assure an Asian Games medal in mixed martial arts after reaching the women's traditional 60kg semifinals. Indian women's badminton team advanced to quarterfinal with a 3-0 win over Kazakhstan. The men's and women's hockey teams also began campaign with big wins. Men's team defeated Indonesia 13-1 in their Pool A match, while women's team beat Uzbekistan 19-0 in their Pool B opener. The India Meteorological Department, IMD, has issued an orange color warning for very heavy rainfall over Odisha, coastal Andhra Pradesh and Telangana over the next 2 to 3 days. For Delhi, the weather agency has forecast a partly cloudy sky tomorrow. And now, before we end the bulletin, the headlines once again. President Draupadi Murmu called for stronger climate action and global cooperation to tackle rising natural disasters, addresses conference on future of environment and climate dynamics in New Delhi. India and Japan air chiefs take Tejas sorties during joint air exercise in Jodhpur. IAF chief AP Singh says first ever operation of Japanese fighter jet on Indian soil marks major milestone in defense ties. Naxal commander carrying 30 lakh rupee bounty killed in encounter with Uttar Pradesh anti-terrorism squad in Varanasi. Ukraine fires over 1,000 drones at Russia in largest ever attack, including hundreds at Moscow oil refinery hit. And at Asian Games, India bagged 2 silver medals in shooting. Women's cricket team reaches final and badminton team enters quarterfinal.

standards in any weird way. I know FM Rainbow Mumbai is directly there. And that's what you're tuned into right now, which is why you hear my voice. But it's not really about my voice. It's really about the music that we play. And now for the next 45 minutes, even more so, because our listeners have requested for some fabulous music. You know, I was going through the WhatsApp message on 8657661071, and one by one, the mix, the spread of the music that's coming up put a smile on my face. For example, Deepa has asked for Sacrifice, Elton John, and that's what we'll play. I will tell you when we come back about the next 10 or 12 songs that are lined up. On Unwind, my name is Vidya Sagar. This is your music, your choice.

Elton John with Sacrifice. Well, what can I say? The song was first released in Britain, and when it was released, nobody really cared. It reached number 55 on the charts. And then a BBC radio jockey, they call them radio DJ, started playing it. Listeners caught on. Elton suddenly realized that the song was, you know, doing well, so he re-released it, and it became his first solo British number one. In fact, Bernie Taupin calls it one of their finest songs. What can I say? You know, sometimes when a great song fails, it just means that it hasn't found the right radio station. Well, the song almost entirely gets owed to that DJ, that RJ, who thought that it was a gem. Elton John must, I'm sure, thanks the radio stations all the time. You like that song? You must thank Deepa for it, because she's the one who requested for Sacrifice by Elton John. Okay, coming up next is a song for Nigel. Nigel, I hope, wish and pray that you're tuned in. Sridhanji, your song's coming up. Surfing USA, Beach Boys, Barbara, Ricky Nelson. You've asked me to play a song my choice, so it's really up to me. So I'm going to play something like that. Prakash, Bellamy Brothers, Julie, Dean Martin, Zareen, Engelbert, and Wendy also wants me to play Engelbert. So if I'm short time, then Zareen and Wendy will get a song that Zareen's requested for. Wendy, I hope that's all right. Sam, BSS. How's BSS? BSS is coming for you in a bit. Okay, for now, Nigel wants The Girls. So just have fun. Cyndi Lauper in the house. A song as famous and popular as any song is under God's blue, blue sky, under the white, white moon.

Boney M with Daddy Cool is perhaps the most dangerous title to play on radio if your father is currently, or if your daddy is currently in the room. Because Daddy Cool can mean two completely different things depending on your age. To the children, yeah, either the coolest man alive, Daddy Cool, or to your partner, you're a hot daddy, if you know what I mean. Happy Sunday, Daddy. Stay cool and please, please, please, absolutely no dancing in front of your loved ones, okay? Stay cool. Keep the dancing away from the ice. You like that song? You must thank Feroz. Yeah, Feroz, there it is. I was just checking. Where's your name? Feroz has this habit, a lovely habit, of asking me to dedicate the songs that he requests for to the members of the WhatsApp World Music Lovers Group. Feroz, I told you, one rule you must absolutely follow is to tell me how many members are there in your group right now as we speak. So that's absolutely required. You tell me, that also ensures that every now and then we get to hear of the growth. So here's what you got to do. You got to tell me how many members are there right now and what's the growth in the number of members since last time. Yeah. Homework for you. Godfrey, great to hear from you. Mangalore, are you in Mangalore? Still in Mangalore? My parents are touring around Mangalore, so I remember you, man, Godfrey. How are you doing, man? You're asking me. I'm doing all right. Great to hear from you. And who's this? Nini? Yeah, I'd like to request you to play some Purple Rain by Prince and the Revolution. Nini, is that your real name, Nini? It's a nice name. And Purple Rain. Yeah, I have that song, but I have only 30 minutes and I've got a whole host of songs to play. So let's see you, Nini. Remember, folks, at 10 o'clock for 20 minutes, you heard it on Fali's show as well. He was sweet enough to remind me that Vidya, between 10 and 10:20, the show is not going to be on because the Asian Games Relay, Asian Games update, will go on for 20 minutes. So I can't even extend the request hour. So might as well stop the talk, let the song do all the talking. It's actually 9:30, right? I promised one of my listeners that I will play a song at 9:30. Yeah. So just in case, the lion or the lioness is asleep, time for us to get up, wake up. I shake it all up as the lion sleeps tonight in the jungle.

That was the Beach Boys with Surfing USA, surfing, perfectly respectful, respectable rather, family entertainment, waves, beaches. Yeah, that's if you're the vegetarian types. If you're the not so vegetarian types, then surfing can mean waves, beaches, and bikinis. Well, all that depends on your age and your imagination. Exactly what the US of A is surfing. Yeah. Yeah, when they hear this song, Sridharanji, you asked for a cute little song, and that's the one that we played for you. It is 37 minutes past 9 p.m., and Engelbert is asking a very pertinent question. He's asking, am I that easy to forget? It's an eternal song. The answer doesn't change. Zareen, through you, Engelbert asks a perfectly invalid question. Of course not.

that easy to forget. Zareen, you asked for, we played it. Wendy, if you're tuned in, and if I don't have time to play another Engelbert song, then that one is for you, because you didn't ask for a specific song, but this is a beautiful number. You must thank Zareen for it. Okay, Barbara, I don't know whether you've given up on me,

Yeah, and our listeners say, you know what, this is the request I have, but this is the artist, you might as well play anything of your choice. That's a sweet one. When you say it's up to you to play any song by Ricky Nelson, and Ricky Nelson's found a nice little sweet path for me to play a song of my choice, where

Dean Martin with I'm Gonna Change Everything, which is a wonderfully ambitious thing to announce immediately after a heartbreak. Well, most people change their hairstyle, rearrange the furniture, maybe block a number. Yeah, for sure they do that. This man apparently wanted a complete renovation. New pictures, new chairs, new curtains. Basically, heartbreak is being treated as an interior design project. Dean Martin proving that when love goes kaput, sometimes the only sensible thing to do is redecorate. He even wants to redecorate the dreams he's dreaming of when he's trying to change everything. Oh, Dean Martin, the swag. Unmistakable. I wish I could speak and sing impromptu, really. Like the Dino, the Martini. Okay, it is 46 minutes past 9 p.m. Time for us to take a break from the music and get ready to extract lessons from the Holy Bhagavad Gita. It's Ganpati Bappa time. It's the seventh day. A whole host of procession, Visarjan processions going on. And, well, people bring him on with all life and they immerse, they do the Visarjan even more lively. And I thought maybe there's a bit of a message there. So, the most popular line of the Bhagavad Gita is what I have for you tonight. Karmanyeva adhikaraste ma phaleshu kadachana ma kar ma phalehetuurbo mati sango stavi karmani. Krishna says that our right is only to the action. Don't be attached to the result. Don't be, well, stubborn that you want a result your way. Don't be attached, you know, no matter what happens. Maybe that's one of the hardest lessons and perhaps the most controversial. People are like, how can I do something with motivation if I'm not going to be attached to the results? No, Krishna is not saying don't expect results. Of course, results will happen, but don't be focused on that, because then your ability to do your action will be compromised. That's what he says. Well, just give it your best and then have the grace to leave the outcome to something larger than yourself, something beyond your control. And perhaps that's what faith does to us, right? It gives us somewhere, you know, the place to be where we can accept perhaps that we can control the outcome. We've just spent days with Bapa, welcoming him, celebrating him, talking to him, and finally saying goodbye to him. Knowing that faith doesn't really disappear, well, even the detachment there is a lesson. It's actually a very popular lesson, so might as well reinforce it. The detachment when Bapa disappears, you know, the idol leaves our home, is something we ought to learn. That beautiful idea of faith that happens every time, right? Any festival, Christmas ho, Eid ho, Diwali ho. We are all happy when the festival starts. Yeah, and then we are all sad when the festival ends. It's not like God comes and goes away. It's always there. The faith, the belief ensures that the power out there, no matter what name we call him or her or it, yeah, it's always around taking care, good care of us, just waiting for us to do our actions with all the might and all the ability in this world. So, do it and be good and do good and make goodness fashionable. So fashionable that the only thing in this world that people care for, nothing else, not the heavens that we dream of, that we are shown to dream of, or is asked to dream of, not the heavens, but the goodness in you and me comes out. Bharpur. In detail, forever.

Bellamy Brothers with a strange title for a song, right? I'd love to you for your love. Bleh. I'd love to you for your love. How does that sound? I'd lie to you for your love. Matlab jhoot bolunga. Well, love is supposed to be about honesty, trust and communication. Apparently, the Bellamy Brothers received a slightly different instruction manual is all I can say. Is there something wonderfully old-fashioned there about a declaration that basically says, I love you so much, that's great, but I'm prepared to even compromise my moral standards for your love? Yeah. I wish romance was much simpler, not questionable, but just simpler. But you don't have to lie, you don't have to pretend, you don't have to do anything. Whatever you do naturally is what you love, is what the other person loves, and that is what keeps you both together forever and ever. Not happening that way. Well, it's one for the money. Carl Perkins in the house. Sam, 9:55 tak rukna pada. The request is on. Remember, 10 o'clock, 20 minutes, no show.

Carl Perkins. Carl Perkins with Blue Suede Shoes. Elvis knows that song. A lot of them know about it. But Perkins is perhaps the first one to do it. Sam, you heard, you requested for this song. We played it for you. It is 57 minutes past 9 p.m. This is usually the time when I just come right in front of the mic to apologize to a whole host of listeners because, well, the request hour is about to draw curtains in the request hour, and there's so much that we played, yet so much to go, and we couldn't play. Remember, at 10 o'clock, the Asian Games update will go on for 20 minutes, which means sweet memories will be a little short memories tonight. We'll only have 40 minutes of it. I must thank a whole host of you who tuned in and even asked me to play. Nini, I'm sorry, I don't have enough time to play your song. Ravi Prasad, am late. Do you have a lot of requests? Yes, I do, Ravi Prasad from Hyderabad. Great to hear from you. Deepak ji, I played Rick Nelson. I played Whitney Houston. And I hope you enjoyed that. Christine, Elvis Presley. There is Elvis Presley coming up, Christine. So if you are tuned in at about 10:30, perhaps, after the Beatles break. 10:20 is when we go on live. So Beatles first and then Elvis. Okay, so who's this? No name, no number. Juliet, is that right? Sorry, don't have the time, Juliet. And who's this? From Ananya, from Andrea, from Sandy and Zoe and Amy. Some Ed Sheeran. Sometimes I don't have the song, sometimes I don't have the time. This time, both. Sorry about that. I hope while I play a little bit of ABBA. Yeah. Deepak ji, you also requested for ABBA. So a little bit of ABBA for all of you, you know, whose songs I haven't played. Thank God, not in front of you. So you can slap your sweet little radio set sweetly, sweetly. Yeah, because I'm being a bad boy. 59 minutes past 9 p.m. I come back at 10:20. What did I just say? I come back at 10:20 after the Asian Games update.

Three Beatles songs, and all three from albums that barely need an introduction. Wait. Was that Wait from Rubber Soul, Glass Onion, of course, the White Album. And It's Only Love, this one from Help. As I said, barely need an introduction, the albums, but it's a wonderful thing about the Fabulous Four's catalog, the Beatles catalog. Even an album is one of the most, you know, when even when an album is one of the most famous ones recorded, there will be songs there hiding inside them that just don't get the same kind of fame, the same kind of attention that they deserve. And that's the whole job of an RJ. I mean, of course, if you're a crazy Beatles nut, then nothing is new to you. Like most of you all are, I respect the Beatles, knowledge the Beatles inside you. But if you're not, then you probably have heard only the famous songs. And the whole idea of a radio show is to help you uncover some of the real gems, even in world-famous albums, were hidden gems, if any. That was the whole point of these three songs. Okay, 27 minutes past 10 p.m. Remember, Sweet Memories is shorter memories tonight because the Asian Games ate up our time. But we are determined to play our music the usual way. Beatles over. The King checks in thrice.

Three songs, all three by the King. All three by the King, Gently, this one that we just played. Kukuiya Sampoa. I'm reminded of some poa that I eat in the morning, but I really don't know what that is. Maybe you can educate me about what the title of the track really is. Kukuiya Poa. Elvis, I love the song though. Grass won't pay no mind. If you've enjoyed these three songs, then you clearly have an eye or an ear or a couple of ears, a couple of eyes for the gems that others overlook. So this is Pure Breed Elvis, and we've got some Pure Breed listeners. Kiss Me Quick, I meant to play that too, but I just can't find it. So I think I have it somewhere lying there. If I find it, then I'm going to play Kiss Me Quick as well. But for now, we're going to move on, and we're going to go assorted. 10:36 on the studio clock. Sweet Memories is the name of the game. My name. Do I even really need to tell you my name? Not that...

so popular. It's just that it doesn't matter whoever the RJ is, as long as the music's all right to the ears. And a Sunday night is worth staying awake to. We care a couple of dams. Harry Belafonte, Island in the Sun.

three storytelling songs, all different. If the storytelling part is common, the common thread, Island in the Sun, Harry Belafonte, Rhinestone Cowboy, Glen Campbell, and this one, On the Wings of a Silver Bird. And two of our listeners have absolutely got it right when they said, Hakla, Hakla, Sam from Ahmedabad. And Godfrey from Mangalore absolutely got it right. You know, back then, you'd play music. I'm talking about every radio station, really, worth its grain. You know, would play songs from CDs, and CDs would skip because they were cracked. And then you would hear so many Hakla songs. But then a lot of us digitized ourselves long before digitization was really a cool thing. I remember FM Rainbow, it was quite a democratic thing with RJs themselves participating in the whole digitization drive. I remember leading this as back in 2008, 2009. But the point is that now we play songs from the computer, which is such a common thing, such a not a big deal really. But back then when it wasn't, we could. And then we could play any song that our listeners ask for. And most importantly, no Hakla songs anywhere in the frame. On the Wings of a Silver Bird somehow, just somehow escaped that, well, clean slate that we wish to have. 48 minutes past 10 p.m. I told you about the three songs. Coming up next is Sleeping Child. Okay, but before that, On the Wings of a Silver Bird, Ankle Bird. Wendy, you requested for another Ankle Bird song, so here it is. So the songs that we couldn't play. Prakash, I don't think I named you when I played the Bellamy Brothers, I'd Love to You. I gave all that fancy stories, but it was because you requested for it, Prakash. And Deepak G, if you're tuned in, Sleeping Child. To all the sleeping children, we still got 12 minutes, so please, please let the sleep, well, not be your friend for the next 12 minutes. Michael learns to rock, you see.

Absolutely right. This is quite a sad song. Where have all the flowers gone? The Kingston Trio ask. What can I say? If that brings tears, then I'm sorry about that, but it's a great song, isn't it? Can you disagree with that one? Angela, absolutely hit the nail. Deepak ji, I played MLTR for you. Sam, great to have you by my side. Beautifully sad song. Very well said. Zareen, you're happy? I'm happy. Stella understood the Hakla joke. Finally, Stella, you are the best, really. Rahul, the skating shoes are coming up because it's 55 minutes past 10 p.m. Time for me to wear my skating shoes. Get the heaven out of this place. Remember, I am not coming in next Sunday, but I am on air on Monday. That's the 28th of September, 2026. Can you believe it? We'll have just 3 months. Oh, only 3 months after that, as soon as October kicks in. Until then, allow with Vedi, great to hear from you. Enjoying the last 20 minutes. Yeah, we had the Asian Games update, so a little curtailed. Julie, I played your song. I hope you heard it. To all our lovely listeners, thank you for your great, great company. I hope the music did its bit. It always does. Until next time, allow with your saga to say good night. God bless. I'm trying to play three songs, okay? When Two Worlds Collide, Jim Reeves, Theme for a Dream, Cliff Richard, and Roy Orbison, California Blues. Certainly won't go through with all three, but we'll see how far we go. Until next time, ta-ta! So different.

wish it could. Two hearts lie in shambles, and oh, how they cried. That's what happened